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Station 4, respond to the area of 9140 Staunton Turnpike. 9140 Staunton Turnpike, just west of the Rusty Nail. It's going to be a vehicle into a telephone pole. Turn page 2018. It's going to be 9140 Staunton Turnpike in Walker, just west of the Rusty Nail, for a vehicle into a telephone pole.

0: One Central, show me en route to that NBA.
1: 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I'm outside.
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0: Calling back to 1206 Rayon Drive. 17's calling back in, advising this male subject is now making 25 threats via a 32. Unsure if any weapons are at the residence.
1: Forty-seven.

0: 408, Medic 1, just be advised. I believe we might have two different crashes. One is going to be in the area of Staunton Turnpike and Walker Road. The other one is going to be just west of the Rusty Nail at 9140 Staunton Turnpike. I'll get another unit en route.
1: We're going to continue to the Walker Road one.
0: You're going to go to the Walker Road and Staunton Turnpike, 1050.

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1: Respond to Staunton Turnpike and Walker Road. Staunton Turnpike and Walker Road for a 1050 PI. Between two vehicles, head-on collision. My 17 states that there was multiple people with injuries. Turnpike 2024.
0: Central, this is 403.
1: 3.
0: The ED, we'll head that direction. We've got 3 on board.
1: Well, I'll show you in route. It's going to be Staunton Turnpike and Walker Road, 1050 PI, two vehicles, head-on collision, unknown on how many are hurt.

0: but it's going to be Staunton Turnpike, Walker Road, 1050 PI, two vehicles, head-on collision.
1: 409 Central.
0: 409.
1: We're right here at Staunton. We'll head that way. They can cancel us if they need to.
0: 10-4, I'll show you him out also.
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1: An AOS truck, you can continue.
2: Were you talking to 409 or 410?
1: Continue your response. You're an AOS provider or unit.
2: Show us him out.
0: One, can you 10-9 your traffic? We have multiple units that are talking at the same time over the radio.
1: 5-4-10 to continue out. We'll cancel anybody if we don't need them.
0: 10-4. Then to continue on to the 1050.
2: Any copy, in route.
0: Coming to the 1050 at Staunton Turnpike and Walker Road. Law enforcement is advising, still have one trapped into the vehicle and severe facial trauma.
2: Copy.
0: 10-4.
3: Try to triage which one to get to from there.
0: Or just let me know.

Central Station 2, respond to 1206 Rayon Drive, 1206 Rayon Drive in Parkersburg for 25 threats. We have law enforcement on scene requesting EMS, time of pay 2028.

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1: 4-0-8-10-4. One scene of the MDA into the telephone pole.
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1: 3.
0: Public service Camden and give them a heads up. There may be receiving several traumas from this.
2: Into the telephone pole, have 409 suffice that one. I'm going to continue up one to the head-on collision.
1: Two patients, correct.
2: So they have two patients. We're not sure of the extent of injuries.

0: said one was again.
1: Vehicle head on collision is going to be Staunton Turnpike and Walker Road. Staunton Turnpike and Walker Road.
0: Road and Staunton. I don't see nothing. I want to continue on path. Oh, show me on scene up here. Responding to this, it's just past Walker Road. Traffic's a little backed up. It's just in that turn.
2: Unit 10-9. 14 copy.

0: 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Town Page, 2035.
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0: copy.
1: Medic 1, we're coming into the area. Which wing you want me to stop at?

0: 410 is wanting to know which 1050 to stop at first.
1: Central, can you repeat? One Central, can you repeat? I didn't copy.
0: Medic 1, 410 is trying to get in contact with you to know which 1050 to stop at first.
1: Have him go to the first one he comes to. We have a critical patient on this one.

0: Medic 1 says to stop at the first one that you come to. He advised critical patient.
1: With the medic on the first one, he said you're not needed to be there. On up to Walker Road.
0: Copy you. 100 Grand Central Mall in Vienna. It's going to be the movie entrance. 47-year-old male. Cut his hand really bad from opening up a box. He's advising he's needing stitches.
1: I'm seeing it at Walker Road.
0: 4.

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1: Did you copy 1024 report?
0: Templar.

0: 33, are you in Ralph Camden?
1: If we're intubated and failed, then we'll be in Ralph.

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1: Medic 1.
0: Medic 1, 408 is trying to get in contact with you.
1: 1 via 433 to 408, go ahead.
2: Via Mars, would you come to the foot track? The power lines are hanging awfully low now.
1: Power lines are hanging down.
2: But if you can get through, just be careful.
3: Dorothy's advising that there are some mean kids pounding on her house and running away. How about 3 to 4 minutes ago, but it says it's been reoccurring.
1: Good at the moment.
0: 4 13, you can go 10-8. Medic 1 says that they're good out there.

0: 14 to Central. Are you able to get another truck headed out towards Walker Ridge? We have another patient that's having chest pain.
1: Where are we headed?
2: You're going to be headed to Staunton Turnpike on Walker Road for a subject that is having chest pain.

0: 128. This subject at 603 33rd Street. 17 is requesting an officer to help retrieve some other stuff from a residence. 17 is saying that the problem party is making threats towards the 17. The problem party is going to be the 17's ex-girlfriend. The 17 is going to be in a Toyota Corolla.
1: Where? 49 Central.
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1: 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QD is going to have two arraignments, 2200. Just advise you have a, there's, Vienna has one court arraignment at 2200.

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5947. Vehicle 1088 check for Foreman 17 size 8. Green Subaru Forester pulled up beside them, asked them if they wanted to play. They left. It's going to be a West Virginia 28, Ocean Union X-ray 422. Advised the phone party vehicle he thought was going to follow him, but then it didn't. He's unsure if it's still there or not. For the 17, 20, and 21 afterwards.

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0: 410's en route for Camden.
1: 2117. So 413, my partner's in the back of 410, so we're just following them down.
2: Street for a residence check. 17's calling in saying that the daycare right behind her, she can see two flashlights being shined around. Could just see the flashlights, no description.

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0: 47 subject, Point Park. It's going to be male, white t-shirt, blue jeans, carrying a fishing pole, acting weird.
1: Two one.

Central. See, on the left, traffic on that vehicle, 200 block of Julianne. It's going to be Tennessee 28937, Boy, Lincoln, George, John.

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9 Central. Could you give me my on-scene time and en route time for that wreck on Fox?

Central Station 4, respond to 534 5th Street. 534 5th Street in Parkersburg, New Salvation Army, for a 36-year-old female wanting to get help for 83 issues. Time of page 2139.

Parkersburg, Salvation Army, for a 36-year-old female, advises she is pregnant, unknown on how far along she is. She currently has meth in her system. She's wanting to get to the hospital to try and get help.

0: 4. It's valid till the 30th on a Plymouth Voyager break. The Tennessee 27 is valid, negative 99, so it's not returning NCIC in the tab. I ran it through weapons break. Twenty 27 is coming back expired, also negative 29, negative 99.
1: 10-4, appreciate it.

0: and respond to 1602 Murdoch Avenue, 1602 Murdoch Avenue, apartment 307 in Parkersburg, for a 63-year-old male, fallen, not injured, time of page 2144. Go ahead.
1: He's been advised, 24.

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It's going to be a black SUV, West Virginia 28, 23, 8981, Adam.

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1: Receiving a 1074 call, 1030 Market Street, 1753. Subjects are trying to break into a vehicle behind Market Manor. It's going to be a Toyota Camry. Where is it? Are you available to back 59?

0: 144.
1: You can be a 1088 at Lowe's. Someone setting fireworks off in the area. I'm going to see if I can locate it before somebody starts to call in.
0: 10-4. I'll show you around. Break. Advising of a pending 1052, 801 14th Street, 16-year-old female is an hour and a half late for curfew.
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1: 7. You can stack out on me, I'll take care of it.
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2: 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Can you show myself 1857 and State Police 538 on the 99 service? I'll put the address in the cat.

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1: 461, do you copy direct?

Central. 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

0: October.
1: To all units, clear on Swan. I'll be en route to that 1062.

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1: 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Showing you 4 clear.
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0: 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And 57's gonna go to that address in the CAS for that 1050.
1: 4. For the 4759.
2: 47.
1: In progress, was it 1508 Rayon Drive, apartment 205, now walking towards Pike Street. It's going to be a male and a female with a dog.
2: 47.

Central Station 2, respond to 3114 Camden Avenue, 3114 Camden Avenue in Parkersburg for a 78-year-old male. Difficulty breathing, page 2318.

are you secure? I came back confirmed online forthwith for shoplifting. 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

5. It's going to be 3114 Camden Avenue in Parkersburg for a 78-year-old male having difficulty breathing. He is on home oxygen at 4 liters.

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0: Check 10:30 subject. 17's at 1111 Lynn Street. I believe it's 1117 Lynn. Advisor's an empty lot with a tent set up. The occupants inside are screaming and hollering.
1: Forty-seven.

0: 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Was valid 0 points added to the course.
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Tone stage 2349.

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2: I'll be out with a vehicle. 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The head start 438 Adam 505. 438 Adam.
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0: Go ahead.
1: Just confirmed the plate. It's showing 20 or 27. Break.
0: Go ahead.
1: The item 505.
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Control Station 2, respond to 437 Meadow Lane, 437 Meadow Lane at Parkersburg, for a 35-year-old female, possible overdose. Sounds page 0015.

10-4-4-0-7. It's going to be 437 Meadow Lane in Parkersburg for a 35-year-old female, possible overdose. 17 is third party, unknown on what the female took.

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0: Contra. I got two, Roger. 27 is when you're in.
1: Good.
0: Edward, 424, 590, Greg.
1: Good.
0: Edward, 492, 746. 2999 is on both of these.

0: 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Both subjects are going to be negative locals, negative NTIC. They both have valid OLNs through West Virginia. The VIN, I've located an expired registration through Ohio, negative NTIC.
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1: We're going to be here next to Wings, etc. in the parking lot. Kia, Soul, Silver and Collar, West Virginia, 37. 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

Central Station 2, respond to 100 Patriot Center Drive, 100 Patriot Center Drive, apartment 105 in Parkersburg, for a 71-year-old female has an artificial leg, unable to get it off. Telepage 159.

425. It's going to be 100 Patriot Center Drive, apartment 105 in Parkersburg, for a 71-year-old female. It has an artificial leg, unable to get it off. 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

Unit 10-9. And 4-2-0 7.

47. Block of Lynn Street, getting into the empty lot right there on Lynn and Wood. 2 minutes of 911 hang up. Callers now advise that two male subjects were arguing. Break. He advised he then saw one of the male subjects pull out a .32. Should be a handgun.

0: 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Tell page 215.
1: Number apartments, 513th Street, apartment 311. I'm an unconscious, unresponsive female, uncooperative caller. Have a page here, 215.

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1: Do you have a 1020 for our 17?
0: You called this in and then continued pinging down 7th Street. Last ping was at Andrew Street.
1: Apple.

0: Jared.
1: 17 was unable to provide descriptions of either subject, just stated the one that had the 32 was last walking on land towards Wood when he left.

0: 7-4-4-18, it's going to be 513th Street, apartment 311 in Parkersburg. For a female subject, whenever the call originally came in, unresponsive, possibly not breathing. The 17's not really wanting to answer any of the questions. It might possibly be a diabetic emergency at this point.
1: Caesar Salami.

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1: 10-4. The caller is out shouting at the female, asking her what she did. We have an open line. I'm not sure if there's going to be overdose or something. We've got law enforcement.
2: I got it for both.
3: Can you respond with EMS 513th Street Department 311? They respond to a 24-year-old female, possibly had a seizure, unknown if she's breathing, freak.
2: Good.
3: Callers being 10:30, not very forthcoming with information. He was shaking the patient and screaming at her.

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1: Affirmative. It could be the parallel fences off of Quincy Street.

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0: 5451. 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There was a male subject in front of the 17th house with a shopping cart.
1: Four.

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1: Yeah.

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Station 4, respond to 3714 East 7th Street, 3714 East 7th Street in Parkersburg. It's me, Redbird Inn, for a 72-year-old male, fallen auto dead. Town page 248.

They're 3714 East 7th Street in Parkersburg, Red Roof Inn, room 154. It's a 72-year-old male fallen out of bed, unable to get up.

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0: Ten four.

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Air Station 4, Mutual Aid to Belpre, 708 Pomeroy Pike, 708 Pomeroy Pike in Belpre for a 89-year-old female. 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Down page 312.

system. 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He tracked the problem party down. He's confronting him now. Break. 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
0: 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They're calling back in, advised the prop party started back up. She's now throwing things at the 17th window.
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For a 77-year-old female, left ankle pain, front page, 510.

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61, 47. Respond today at 1014 Swan Street, reference to gunshots. 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Heard them from inside her apartment, requesting the area be checked.

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1: Daily meet at someplace south. That's where the problem party is supposed to be at.

0: 7, good.
1: He's 17 of these limits at the Dollar General on 7.
0: 10-4, we've been advised 17, however he's being a little difficult.

0: 747. 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He's afraid to go back to the area.
1: Farewell.

0: recent run-in with that number is going to be 111 of 26 as a SIP subject. Last name is going to be Aguilar.
1: 4121 with him now.
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1: Question. We have 800 block of land.
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0: Central. I believe I got off on a moped right here on Swan Street on the wrong way.
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0: 4621. Is that also going to be in the 800 block? Is it a better location?
1: On the 800 block, we're in. We're on the 900 block of 4.
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1: I'll put some information in the chat with the partial down. Check that out for me, please.
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0: 7, go ahead.
1: 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One of the symptoms on the call about it.
0: 7-4-6-31.

Metro, Station 1, respond to 108 37th Street, Vienna, 108 37th Street, Vienna, 64-year-old male, possible stroke. Difficulty breathing, can't feel his body. Time of alert, 634.

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1: Would you make this the case for me?
0: 10-4, 637.
2: Route 10837th Street, Vienna. 64-year-old male, possible stroke. Difficulty breathing. Can't feel his body. Just per the note, he is obese and dead weight. There's also information for the key.

0: 47. 17 calls back in, requesting another 21.
1: Yeah, well.

0: 7 good.
1: Put some information for me, I'll just review it.
0: Right. 10-4 good.
1: 4 hour report.
0: 10-4, 644.

0: 47. Called back in, advised he's gonna be going to pick up that vehicle. Just requesting law enforcement be there.
1: 47, I got about a 5 minute EV.
0: Yeah, 4, 648.

0: sea, lugar.
1: I've got a name and a name for it. Just getting that sucker for 90 miles.
0: Of course, 615.
2: 41.
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0: subject's going to be negative 99, same 29. However, his 27 is going to be revoked 5 points. He has one. He has 4 active suspensions.
1: Yeah, well, thank you.
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1: The VIN returns a 2005 Chevy black in color. To register to a Hill subject. So I'm an expiration of 3/2027 out of Ohio.
0: Tower, -29/99.
1: Negative, it did not come up NCIC. Also, I should be bearing a 28 of King Union Henry 8137.
0: Tower, negative, sir. Would you use the dash of the car, please?
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Will you respond to 108 37th Street, Vienna? 108 37th Street, Vienna. 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They're having caught issues. Time of alert 708.

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1: 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We'll be on the front porch.
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0: 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He is full. Thank you.
1: Phase 2, Huggins, Burnett. Will Hyde and Goral.
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Google does not take you to the correct address. 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

0: 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Respond for an apparent operative. 505 13th and a half street. 505 13th and a half street. 40-year-old male, unconscious, apparent overdose. Time of alert, T20.
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2: Engine 2. Pressing.
3: Yeah, respond to 505 13th and a half street, reference to possible overdose, unconscious. 17 was very uncooperative, advisors a 4-year-old male, cold to the touch, possibly deceased.
4: 40.
3: Okay. 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
1: 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Patient is blue. 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
2: Central, CPR is in progress. 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

0: 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Airlines. Rescue is going to be clear. Engine 2 is still on scene.
1: 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Engine clear, 849.
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0: 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I'll be 10-8.
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0: 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Is there another record or preference?

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1: 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At 723 Summer Street, Willow's general fire alarm. 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
0: 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They spoke with somebody on site. However, wrong code.

0: 2344. There's also been an additional point of activation at 10B front door entry exit.
1: Central. Officer Cam, the court.
2: 934.

1, respond to 2113 Deer Walk Highway, Waverly. 2113 Deer Walk Highway, Waverly. 1050 PI, ATV versus vehicle, possibly one injury. Time of alert, 9:35. Take one. Thank you.

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en route to 2113 Deer Walk Highway, Waverly, ATV versus vehicle, 30-year-old male, unknown injuries.

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0: 14, correct? It's clear from Camden yet.
1: 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We gotta get some drugs. 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
0: There's gonna be a juvenile that's gonna be transported as well.
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0: 16 will be en route.
1: Number 13, show you en route to 2113 Deer Walk Highway, Waverly. 30-year-old male, possibly a teenager also.

Can you public service both Camden and Marietta? Camden's going to be getting a yellow criteria pediatric 1-4-13 transport. They'll probably be half hour, 45 minutes. Marietta's also going to be getting a yellow criteria adult, probably 25 minutes. Vehicle versus ATV, vehicle T-boned the ATV, both riders were ejected.

0: Have a response to the 1000 block of Lynch Street in reference to check welfare. Be for a subject laying on the ground, black shirt, jeans, has moved for approximately 5 minutes. It's also going to be in between the 1116 and 1124.
1: Roger.

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1: 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That's where your patients are going to be.
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0: Fourth. 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

en route to 1220 East Poplar Street, Davisville. 29-year-old male was on the floor, history of heart, diabetic, not injured from the fall.

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Respond to 105 Central. Department B as in Bravo 2, Belmont. This is to assist Pleasance County. 105 Central Boulevard, Apartment B as in Bravo 2, Belmont. 58-year-old male, unable to walk. Obese. Fire department's on scene. Time of alert, 11:03.

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1: We're 10-8 over here, 63. Is that last call we have?
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402, show you responding to 105 Central Boulevard apartment, via in Bravo to Belmont, 58-year-old male, unable to walk, obese, fire department on scene.

station to respond to 139 Hill Ave, Parkersburg. 139 Hill Ave, Parkersburg. 80-year-old female, fainted. Unable to speak. Confused. 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

0: 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Respond to 2515 Capitol Drive. 2515 Capitol Drive. Church of Jesus Christ, Latter-day Saints. General fire alarm showing mechanical room activation. Ton of alert. 1121.
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0: We have reported disorderly motorist passing Burger King on Grand Central. It's a Hummer H3 black in color, northbound, aggressive driving, attempted to strike the caller's car. Caller's continuing on, doesn't wish to speak with anyone.
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We have 1047 debris in roadway 56th Street and Grand Central Avenue. There's a tree branch in the road blocking one lane.

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0: 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Respond to 1525 Guyon Road, Parkersburg. 1525 Guyon Road, Parkersburg. 30-year-old male umpire collapsed. Will be near the concessions. Is awake now. Time of alert, 1246.
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0: Continue en route to 1525 Guyon Road. 30-year-old male collapsed. Will be by the concessions. Is awake now. It's the umpire.
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0: 22. Camden Avenue, Broadway Avenue, reference to 1047, also 1046. It's going to be a blue Chevy truck blocking the roadway. Lost a tire and wheel in the middle of the road. It's going to be headed towards Parkersburg.
1: I got a wrecker coming.
0: 70 with a passerby. I can get one headed that way if you like.
1: Standby, if they've already called one. 24 and 12 15. 23 or 22, you can disregard, I'll take care of that.
0: 7.

0: 3 Central.
1: 23, go ahead.
0: That subject's out of the roadway. He's fine. He's just waiting on his son to come and change his tire.
1: 10-4. I'll show that 24.
0: In the area on that traffic light issue.
1: 10-4, sir. 13-01.
2: Right
1: 9. 10-4-44, 13-02.
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44. Respond to 803 Locust Street, reference to check welfare. Patient took a 6-year-old male, 17, states that his back door's been open. There's also some vehicle doors that are open in the trunk as well. Haven't seen him in 3 days, normally mows his yard. The response is

0: Central. Three, go ahead.
1: 24, the light's functioning fine. I'll be around for that last call. Is that a unit 10.2?
0: 4, sir. Break 4422, you're direct.
2: Old male, hasn't been heard from or seen in 3 days. Also have law enforcement en route. Time of alert 1304.

209, show you en route to 803 Locust Street. 60-year-old male, hasn't been seen or heard from in 3 days. Law enforcement is en route.

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0: We got a call at the station. Can you have PD respond to the Go Mart in West Virginia Avenue, Murdoch? Suspicious person in a silver Ford Escape, maybe needing medical attention.
1: Copy, we'll have to look at that one.

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1: Respond to 1921 7th Street, 7B Taco Bell, reference to 1037. 7B, a female white shirt running in and out of traffic, acting erratic.

0: Central 12-3. Respond to 3308 Murdoch Avenue, reference to 1037 subject. Fire units called in and advised that there's a suspicious subject in a silver Ford Escape. Required law enforcement to check them. Said Avenue, Ohio 28.
1: For a check welfare on a female laying at the park. No further information. Time of alert 1309.
0: Three. Just advised, sir, we do have a pending check welfare call at Friendship Park. It's going to be for a female laying in the park. 17 is just concerned for a request to be checked. We do have EMS dispatched at this time.

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0: 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I'm seeing no patient contact. 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

0: 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She's fine. 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

0: 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Respond to 4507 Butler Street, Parkersburg. 4507 Butler Street, Parkersburg. 44-year-old male, button press, fell, having back and arm pain. Obese. Time of alert, 1360.
1: Negative, sir. They just advised that it had Ohio tags and he was acting suspicious. A silver Ford Escape.

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1: 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Geriatric at 450 EMS. I'll be there shortly.

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1: 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Last name will be Robert Ida Tom Tom Ocean Nora. 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
1: 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Should come back to a green Chevy Equinox. Standby for 20.

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44. Returns a 2015 Honda registered to Merrifield, subject to an expiration of 4 of 2026, making an expired break. Returns the same subject, it is going to be suspended 9 points.

0: Road Station 4, respond to 1706 Lynn Street, Parkersburg. 1706 Lynn Street, Parkersburg. 60-year-old female was having a seizure. We'll be in the alley behind this residence. Time of alert, 1406.
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0: 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Time of alert, 1419.
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Has been in it for about 35 minutes. It's going to be in room 115, bed 2.

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0: Station 4, respond to 1603 7th Street, 1603 7th Street, Parkersburg. It's going to be the Wendy's. Fall detection, negative contact with the subscriber, 79-year-old female, time of alert 1433.
1: 416 en route.
0: En route to 1603 7th Street, Parkersburg. It's going to be the Wendy's. Button was pressed for a fall detection. Negative contact. It's a 79-year-old female.

0: 16, we've made contact with staff at the Wendy's. They made contact with that subject wearing the life alert button. They're advising it as a false alarm. 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
1: You've chosen 8. 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

0: Mac 1. Both units are going to be clear. Medic 1 treated and obtained a refusal AMA from the medical power of attorney. I'll be interrupted at the ER to restock medication.
1: 47.

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0: Can respond to 3101 7th Street, reference to 1057. Send me a black Toyota, bearing a 28 of 871103 out of West Virginia. Pulled into the Superior Toyota there. To be advised that description of vehicle is going to be the prom party. They continued on to US 50 westbound.

0: 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Have a response to 1703 Culver Street, reference to 1016 in progress. It's going to be an argument between a male and female. We're still trying to gather more information.
1: Hey. 4, 35 Central. I'll be 10-8, being out at 10-16.
0: Yeah, 455, 1521.

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0: Control, Station 1. Respond to 13176 Elizabeth Pike, 13176 Elizabeth Pike. It's going to be the Wirt County EMS station. 2.5-year-old male choking, is throwing up, is breathing, will be in a gray F-150. Time of alert, 1524.
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0: Central Station 1, respond to 5220 Emerson Ave, Parkersburg. 5220 Emerson Ave, Parkersburg. 5-week-old infant choking in the parking lot. Advises in and out of consciousness, is breathing, becoming pale. Time of alert, 1525.
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1: 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Advises in and out of consciousness, is breathing, becoming pale. 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

0: 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Would like to meet at Route 14 and Wake Creek Road.
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0: arrived on scene.
1: 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Fault 409, they're actually down Slate Creek Road in a wide spot.
0: Four, 1535.

Central 23. We had reports of a disorderly motorist on Route 50. He was driving erratic, approximately 90 miles per hour plus. It's going to be a black truck with an Ohio 28. The back window of the truck's going to be broken. It's also going to have a ladder rack. Pulled off of Division, according to R17, set the speedway on Division, pump 9.

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1: Why there?
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Disregard 23, Section Beecher 22055, 2314 Morningside Avenue, reference on wanted subject. Send me the 17's mother's old address. There's going to be a prom party there taking items out of it.

0: Control 44. Not sure if you made contact with 538, however, he's cleared from that. Do you want me to show you 10-8?
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0: Medic 1.
1: Pleasant County arrived on scene 5Z. Does need anything? Can you show me clear?
0: P17.

station, responded 25 Poplar Lane, Waverly. 25 Poplar Lane, Waverly. This is going to be Pleasant County. 70-year-old male unable to ambulate. Recent hip biopsy. Time of alert, 16:18.

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Central Station 4, responded 25 Poplar Lane, Waverly, 25 Poplar Lane, Waverly. This is going to be an assist agency for Pleasance County. 75-year-old male unable to ambulate, recent hip biopsy. Time of alert 1620.

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0: Five Clyde.
1: Bob, this is GLS. Bobby Sunset is on the way. Line 4.
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position for respond to 2675 36th Street, Parkersburg. 2675 36th Street, Parkersburg. Year old female, shortness of breath and edema in legs on 3 liters of O2. Room West, 16B is in Bravo. Time of alert, 1633.

0: 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You guys clear of Belper yet?
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Central Station to respond to 17 West Lake Street, Washington. 17 West Lake Street, Washington. 85-year-old male, throwing up, weak. Time of alert, 1635.

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1: Show you en route to 2675 36th Street, Parkersburg. 68-year-old female, shortness of breath, edema in legs, on 3 liters of oxygen. En route. Show you en route to 17 West Lake Street, Washington. 80-year-old male throwing up, weak. The throw up is red in color.
0: I'll be en route. That's off of Crystal Springs Drive.
1: One, that's affirmative.

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0: Roger.

0: 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It's going to be at the foot of the bridge on top of it. It's going to be hanging off some of the traffic barriers there. It's going to be a blonde hair, white male, wearing long red sleeve shirt.
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0: Roger that. 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
1: Reading the 117, it's going to be closer to Parkersburg. 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
1: He returns the 2007 Chevy Impala registered to Gribbler, subject, should have an expiration of 10 of 2026.
0: Let me off.
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0: I have an unwanted subject to Grand Central Avenue on 34th Street. There are several subjects around this area that are not supposed to be there.

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0: Name and date of birth, if you can find a West Virginia.
1: Central to 129, I was unable to copy, it was all static.

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respond to the air at 514 Division Street, send me Burger King. 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

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She's being treated for a UTI, and she's lethargic. Time of alert 1748.

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0: 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There's a vehicle stopped in the middle of the Fifth Street Bridge.
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1: 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Have a 33-year-old male saying that he's suicidal via medication. He's going to be wearing a blue hoodie and gray pants. I'm alert 1758.

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1: On to 5th Street Bridge for an 88 check for a 46 vehicle. It's going to be a white vehicle. It was called in by EMS.

0: 10416, changing route to 1600 Garfield Avenue, 1600 Garfield Avenue to the Big Fanny Furniture Store. Have a 33-year-old male saying that he's suicidal with the means of medication. He's going to be wearing a blue hoodie, gray pants, will be in the parking lot door.
1: I'll
2: be fine here. He's wanting to transport to Camden.
1: 10-4, we have an ambulance en route.
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1: 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We got to switch into 423 here in a second.
0: 10-4, 8-0-1.

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1: Respond to the AutoZone at 1968 7th Street for 1037. It's going to be a female. She was screaming and yelling, throwing trash in the parking lot. She's currently talking to a male subject in an orange vehicle wearing a halter top, shorts,

0: on a Joanna Street and 4th Street for a 1050. It's going to be a F-150 versus a Chevy pickup. They're still on the roadway.
1: Lighter.
2: 22 to 44. You want to get that 50 all back? Is that three call?

respond to 4106, correction, 4102 16th Avenue for 1085. It's been an ongoing issue. Advising that PD was there 3 weeks ago and wrote them a citation.

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1: 23, go ahead.
0: I'll be out on the crash, 4th and Julian.
1: 4.
0: Point 3.
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126. Grand Central Avenue, Longhorn Steakhouse. 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He's got a silver Honda Accord. 57 vehicle was a black Ford truck. Vehicle should be parked out front by the to-go parking.

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0: 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Response. Possible illegal burn, 4425 17th Avenue, 4425 17th Avenue, Cross Street, Erie Street. Caller's advising somebody set a piece of wood or some sort of object on fire, tossed it as a pole, and then left in a vehicle.
1: Tower Page 1859.

0: Fire response.
1: Ten four line five. 4425 17th Avenue, coming in the backyard. A resident in the area advised there was a male subject, about 20 years old, appeared to have set some sort of object on fire, possibly a piece of wood, tossed it in an empty pool in the backyard. They're concerned about it.

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7. Fonte Murdoch Avenue and Emerson Avenue for disorderly motorist. It's going to be an older male that's speeding, not using turn signals, cutting people off in a gray Sonata, West Virginia, 28739430 Adams. He is heading northbound towards Vienna.

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I dropped down to 17 via 21.

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It's going to be a child custody issue. Both parties on scene.

Central Station 3. Respond to 1500 12th Street, Apartment 323, 1500 12th Street, Apartment 323 in Vienna for a medical alarm. Negative contact. It's going to be an unknown aged male subject. Time of alert, 1951.

0: about that Parkinson's number again?
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